if the word is on the street that the fire in your heart is out. I'm sure you've heard it all before, but you never really had a doubt. I don't believe that anybody feels the way I do about you now.

súbele al máximo tu volumen. DJ Fabián Hernández en las tornamesas. Today was gonna be the day, but they'll never throw it back to you. And by now, you should have somehow realized what you're not to do. I don't believe that anybody feels the way I do about you now.

0: Banzai, Pedro Capó, Georgie Noriega, REC 808, Shadow Towers, Puerto Rico.
1: Welcome to the Paradise.